that she think I'm cool. Maybe that she wanna sit up in my passenger seat instead of laughing at me, instead of telling all the friends that I got weird looking feet, instead of posting online that my house is smelly. It could all be so sweet. Just maybe if

to leave your lover. 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
2: Zero gravity.

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That maybe everything was good.

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She'll be alright, no riding shining on at night. She will save herself this time. 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

0: imagine a guy sitting lonely at the coffee table, thinking about what he wanted to do but won't be able because of his diagnosis. The doctor phrased it differently, but in between the lines he said his time is over. Imagine the barista coming up to him. Sorry sir, can I bring you another drink? Yeah, my week was tough, so could you please do some latte art to cheer me up? Say less. As he left, the thoughts were kicking in again. Maybe he should have been a different man. Maybe what he's feeling now is what it's really about. It would be easier if he didn't pick the easy route. He should have told his son he loved him. He should have seen his mom more often. He shouldn't have left his family for this job in London. He should have been a different man from top to bottom. He should have. Here's your coffee, sir. I know it isn't perfect. It was my first time, 'cause we normally don't serve this. But he played it humble. He really did it well. Capital letter spelling.
1: Kill yourself.

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Yeah. We who are about to bang them drums. Bang. Beating on a dead body, riding shotgun. Talking that shit, bitch, bite your tongue. See that ship over your city, better run. 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

0: And the nurses up. 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Should've made the noose a little tighter, cause it ain't nobody dead, just some motherfucking riders. Air them out,
1: let them breathe.
0: Air them out,
1: got the fire.
0: Air them out,
1: wanna see.
0: Air them out, dude. Should've made the noose a little tighter, cause it ain't nobody dead.

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Come up off your smooth talk, player this raspy. You stuck on Morse code, player this ASCII. 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

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I'm a good neighbor, I trust. Judging from my label about the moon ensures my good behavior. 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But hungry, beware of my appetite. Distant drums ringing news of a kill tonight. 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I stand firm for our soil. 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Dress me up in stitsy. Confused by different memories. Details of Asia, remember these conversations. A watch become a venom as my brain thinks bomb like. 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Mr. Quail in the crevice, and waters from the precipice.

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My ghosts go, go. 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

arena, the situation like it was just this evening. 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

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I'm sorry. I'm sorry. I'm sorry. I'm sorry. I'm sorry. I'm sorry. I'm sorry. I'm sorry. I'm sorry. I'm sorry. I'm sorry. I'm sorry. I'm sorry. I'm sorry. I'm sorry. I'm sorry. I'm sorry. I'm sorry. I'm sorry. I'm sorry. I'm sorry. I'm sorry. I'm sorry. I'm sorry. I'm sorry. I'm sorry. I'm sorry. I'm sorry. I'm sorry. I'm sorry. I'm sorry. I'm sorry. I'm sorry. I'm sorry. I'm sorry. I'm sorry. I'm sorry. I'm sorry. I'm sorry. I'm sorry. I'm sorry. I'm sorry. I'm sorry. I'm sorry. I'm sorry. I'm sorry. I'm sorry. I'm sorry. I'm sorry. I'm sorry. I'm sorry. I'm sorry. I'

the child a real good time. Yeah. Yeah. Some people don't know what it means to have a real, real good time. Say something. Yeah. I remember a long time ago. My mother told me, son, son, son, son, son, no matter where you go, try to have yourself a real, real good time. So I thought tonight would be a fine time for you and I to get together and clap your hands like this. One.

0: Platz.
1: Oh, it's hot. Hey, waiter.
2: Yes,
1: something
2: sir?
1: To drink.
2: Very well, sir.
1: Nice and cold.
2: What do you like?
1: Oh, yes, I see. Well, a draft, maybe.
2: Yes, sir.
1: That's a good place, isn't it? That's really nice.

that shame on me. Fooled you twice, I gave my all. Made you wear the bravest face and save your tears for rainy days. Pull up fast and love you slow and hopes it takes the pain away. I was wrong like broken clocks, I'm probably right like twice a day. Forbidden fruit, my 5 a day is bittersweet, I like the taste of rolling stone, I'm out the way. You roll the dice, I hate them. Guess who games, who loved who first? The hardest words I had to say, I felt that fear is all I know.

art in heaven, hallowed be thy name, thy kingdom come, thy will be done, on earth as it is in heaven. Give us this day our daily bread, and forgive us our trespasses,